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Yeah, we're not going there. 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
8: Good evening in the St. John's and Avalon area. Tomorrow, drizzle with fog dissipating near noon, up to a high of 13 degrees. Tomorrow night, cloudy with a chance of showers down to a low of 7. And then in central tomorrow, cloudy with a chance of drizzle, fog dissipating in the morning up to a high of 12. Tomorrow night, cloudy with showers in the evening down to a low of 6. And then finally on the west coast tomorrow, drizzle and fog ending in the afternoon up to a high of 13 degrees. Tomorrow night, cloudy with a chance of showers in the evening down to a low of 7.
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1: When I think of dad fashion, I think of like Birkenstocks.
2: 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With or without socks.
1: Jeez, dealer's choice. That's a coin flip right there.
2: Yep, what about you? It really is. Bulky running shoes.
1: Oh, yeah.
2: That have become a trend for young kids. Yeah.
1: Really?
2: Dad sneakers.
1: My dad was definitely a New Balance guy.
2: Okay.
1: Remember New Balance sneakers? Yeah.
2: That's definitely dad core. Jorts.
1: Jorts.
2: Jean shorts.
1: Man.
2: Maybe some cargos.
1: Man, those good shorts. You can't wear them every day, though.
2: Dad's rocking the high socks a lot.
1: Yeah, okay. I can see
2: shorts
1: that.
2: Shorts with the long socks.
1: That's dad fashion for sure.
2: Definitely.
1: I'm thinking back to my childhood, and my dad loved a lot of sleeveless shirts.
2: Okay.
1: Get those sleeves out of here.
2: Yeah.
1: You don't need them. That's for church.
2: Oh, that's funny.
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9: Good evening. In the St. John's and Avalon area tomorrow, drizzle with fog dissipating near noon, up to a high of 13 degrees. Tomorrow night, cloudy with a chance of showers, down to a low of 7. In Central tomorrow, cloudy with a chance of drizzle, fog dissipating in the morning up to a high of 12 degrees, but tomorrow night will be cloudy with showers in the evening down to a low of 6. And then finally on the West Coast tomorrow, drizzle and fog ending in the afternoon up to a high of 13 degrees, but tomorrow night will be cloudy with a chance of showers in the evening down to a low of 7.
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1: What does Dad really want or need for Father's Day?
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1: Yes, definitely. Quiet time, probably pretty high on the list.
2: Yeah, I'd say maybe just time in general to do whatever he wants to do without being bugged for a ride here or there. Got to do this, got to do that.
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2: Time for his hobbies as well.
1: Yes.
2: Because sometimes, especially if you have a young family, you could be pulled in a bunch of different directions and not have a whole time for whatever you're interested
1: 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That's true. Sometimes it is just hard to get away. They say the best way to a man's heart is his stomach.
2: It's correct.
1: Yes, you could take Dad down to the wharf at Kitty Vitty. But seriously, what does Dad really want or need for Father's Day? Probably just for you to turn off the lights and leave the thermostat alone.
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Sometimes we're mild. 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Sometimes we're loud. I get no doubt, but I go again. You're never gonna beat me down. We're always Oz FM.

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The Rock of the Rock. 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

0: Well, good Sunday morning, and welcome to another edition of Jigs and Reels on Oz FM. I'm Bob Taylor. Delighted you've chosen to spend part of your Sunday with us. Today is a special day. It's Father's Day, and it's the first day of summer. And whether you're celebrating dad, remembering a father figure, or simply enjoying a relaxing Sunday morning, we got a great lineup of your Jigs and Reels favorites coming your way. 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

0: That's John Drinks with Duke's Jig. And after last week's show, after I got home, I found out that it was John's birthday. So happy belated birthday, John Drinks. I hope you had an awesome day. And if you know someone celebrating a birthday, let me know. 576-OZFM, 576-6936. 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

0: That's Ryan's Fancy Tie Me Down, and happy Sunday to each and every one of you. Hope you're having a great day so far. 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

0: That's Liam Clancy with a beautiful version of the broad, majestic Shannon on this Father's Day edition of Jigs and Reels. If you're planning on taking Dad out for a drive today, keep an eye out for our summer cruiser team with Caleb and Paige. They're going to be out and about later on today. Make sure you keep listening and following along on Oz the Fam and check out our social media page to find out where they're going to be next. Stop by, fill out a ballot, and who knows, you can win some free gas. They'll also have some great goodies on board, so check them out. That's Caleb and Paige, our summer cruiser team. Let's take another little break, and we'll be back with more music right after this.
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That's Johnny McAvoy, As Soon As I Can. And on this Father's Day, I'd like to send that song out to my two brothers and my sister in memory of my dad, Max, who passed away just over 15 years ago, and he sure did love that song. Up next, I have a song I'd like to play for my good friend, Joan Babb, who's so awesome. I love her so much. And she wanted to hear a song by Mac, and I thought it would be a great song on this Father's Day. Here's Mac Babb with Fathers and Sons.

0: Well, that's a great little tongue twister. That's Down Forward with Bold O'Donoghue. And happy Father's Day, dads. Hope you're having a great morning so far. Hope they're treating you well. I got to take a little break, and I'm going to be back with your Oz FM Weather Center update right after this.
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0: Well, St. John's, you're currently 9 degrees, mainly cloudy, 60% chance of drizzle this morning, then a 60% chance of showers this afternoon. Fog patches lifting near noon, highs today 13 degrees. Clarenville, 8 degrees, cloudy, 60% chance of drizzle, changing to a 40% chance of showers near noon. Fog patches lifting near noon, highs today 13 degrees. Central Newfoundland, 7 degrees, cloudy, with a 60% chance of drizzle early this morning, highs today 12 degrees. Cornerbrook, 7 degrees, periods of drizzle ending this morning, then cloudy. Fog patches lifting this morning, highs today 13 degrees.
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Well, that's Amble Out of Ireland with Mary's Pub on Oz FM's Jigs and Reels. Up next, I have a song from the late Donnie Graham, and I want to send this one out to all his wonderful children, and hope you guys are all listening this morning. Here's Donnie Graham with After All These Years.

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2: 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It kicks off Tuesday, June 30th with the Summer of George Street Party with four killer DJs. 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Then on July 1st, it's the Canada Day Rock Fest from 2 to 5, a free all-ages event with performances from the School of Rock, bringing the country's big day in the heart of downtown St. John's. 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

Hi, I'm calling from St. John's. I'd like to wish Todd Baker a happy Father's Day. And he loved to hear the song, any song actually, by Shannon Canuck. And happy Father's Day to him from Michelle and his daughter Ashley. Have a good day.

Daggett with Father Ship on Oz FM's Jigs and Reels. What a great day to have a great day. I hope you're enjoying your day. Happy Father's Day, everyone. I have a very special birthday greeting coming from Marie Upshall in Chance Cove, and she wanted to wish a happy birthday to brother and uncle Clyde Smith. We hope you have a fantastic day. He's celebrating today, June 21st, the first day of summer. She also wanted to wish a very happy birthday to nephew and cousin Donald Upshall in Spaniards Bay, their niece and cousin Leona Fowler, and a very special friend, Bernice Oliver. Happy birthday to all three of you. Greetings coming from Bill, Edna, and Marie. Here's Derek Ryan with In Between the Jigs and Reels.

0: Hey, you're listening to Jigs and Reels on Oz FM. I'm Bob Taylor. That's the Enna Sisters with Go Rosie Go, a request coming from Brianna Mercer in Woodburn this morning. And she said she wanted to put a little pep in everyone's step on this Sunday morning. And you did just that, Brianna. I also want to send that one out and wish a very happy birthday and Father's Day to a very good friend and an awesome dad, Floyd Edison. And he's celebrating with his loving wife, family, and friends all the way in Harbor Buffett. Let's take a little break and we'll be back with more music on this Father's Day right after this.
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0: St. John's, 10 degrees, mainly cloudy with a 60% chance of drizzle this morning, then a 60% chance of showers this afternoon. Fog patches lifting near noon, highs today 13 degrees. Clarenville, you're looking at 10 degrees as well, cloudy, 60% chance of drizzle, changing to a 40% chance of showers near noon. Fog patches lifting near noon, highs today 13 degrees. Central, 8 degrees, cloudy with a 60% chance of drizzle this morning, highs today plus 12. And Cornerbrook, you're currently 10 degrees, periods of drizzle ending this morning, then cloudy. Fog patches lifting this morning, highs today 13 degrees.
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That's the Cobblestones with Little Boy's Dreams. And I'm going to send that one out to my good friend Bill Kelly from the Cobblestones, who was singing that song all about his son. Well, happy Father's Day to you. If you're celebrating Father's Day today on this first day of summer, I'm Bob Taylor. You're listening to Jigs and Reels on Oz FM. Up next, I have a song by Ron Kelly. It was a request from Katie Cooper out in British Columbia. Want to wish a happy Father's Day to Charlie Cooper working at a camp for Father's Day. Happy Father's Day from your girls, Ashley, Kendra, Aurora, and Katie, and they say they love you. Here's Ron Kelly with Home.

0: That's John White with Cigna Hill on this Father's Day edition of Jigs and Reels. Hey, good morning. Happy Father's Day. On the line with me once again is Brenda O'Reilly, as she is every Sunday. Good morning, Brenda.
1: Good morning. Thanks for playing that John White song this morning. I requested it because my dad dearly loved John White, and you know, being Father's Day and all, and of course, John saying Sick and Null Hill. I love it.
0: It's the best.
1: It's so good. It is the best. It really is. Skinny White was amazing. I had to say that where Dad worked later part in his life, he worked right next door to where John lived. Of course, he knew John, but he loved his music dearly. So, of course, this morning, as we all are, thinking of our fathers, and of course, my father, of course, passed away, so... Lots of memories keep flooding into your mind this morning, you know?
0: Yeah.
1: And anyway, when I was thinking about what songs I'd like to hear, of course, all the songs I know my dad would like came flooding through my head.
0: That's all right.
1: Yeah. So anyway, yeah, that's great. But anyway, happy Father's Day to everybody out there. Of course, get out and enjoy your fathers and enjoy Father's Day. And the first day of summer,
0: it is.
1: Hard to believe. This would have been my grandfather's birthday as well.
0: Oh,
1: Dad's father on 21st of June. Yeah. So anyway, but, you know, even though the weather hasn't been constant or great, we've had a great week at O'Reilly's. There's so many tourists around. They're enjoying the culture and the music. Of course, they have such great music on stage at O'Reilly's. 7 nights a week, but the dance floor has been filled early.
0: Oh,
1: and
0: that's great.
1: You know, it's, I know they're having a really good time. And of course, as soon as you put your feet to the ground in Newfoundland and you start enjoying yourself, that's how you create memories, right?
0: Yeah.
1: And, you know, today being Father's Day, we do have a great lineup at O'Reilly's. We start off with our Kids Open Mic hosted by Alex Taylor from 12 until 3, followed by Back for the Summer. And this is the first day of it, our traditional session, our triad session. It goes from 3 until 6 for the rest of the summer, hosted by Fergus Brown O'Byrne and Tony O'Brien. Great session. I mean, this is really for the music lover who loves the triad sessions. And, of course, you know, it's an institution at O'Reilly's. We do one every year on Sunday afternoons. And, of course, following the session is Fergus O'Byrne. And then we finish off the evening this evening with the Kitchen Party duo. So a great day at O'Reilly's today.
0: So lots of things, not just for the tourists to do, but for the locals. And if you enjoy traditional music, a session is the place to be, because you'll never know who's going to show up and what you're going to hear.
1: No, you know, when you speak of that, I've seen some pictures this week shared online, and Alan Doyle was in Ireland, and he was at Matt Malloy's pub. Cool, right?
0: Yeah.
1: Well, Matt Malloy actually played in our session.
0: Oh, I was standing right behind him. I remember that
1: right?
0: Very well. Yeah, I do.
1: And Brendan Gleeson's been at the session, so you're right. You never know who'll show up.
0: Yeah, I saw Brendan Gleeson on a video playing a pint of plane. It was pretty amazing. It was pretty cool. Well, listen, you asked for another song. I'm assuming this is one of your dad's favorites, Pat Murphy's Meadow.
1: And this indeed is one of Dad's favorite songs.
0: Well, how
1: Thank
0: about
1: you.
0: We give that a spin? Here's the Irish Descendants with Pat Murphy's Meadow.

0: That's the Irish Descendants with Pat Murphy's Meadow. We're sending that one out in memory of Brenda's father, and he was a pretty awesome man. I remember him well.
1: Oh, Dad, I mean, he lived to be 95 years old.
0: Was he that old? Oh, God. Wow.
1: And yes, honest to God, I mean, he was right to the end, though. He had his mind so sharp, and I used to play, he loves playing checkers. He loves any game of strategy.
0: Right.
1: And so, you know, so I played a lot of checkers with him. Finally, one day I said, Dad, I'm not enough of the checkers, Dad. I can't win. Like, he's just like, and, you know, it's okay to play with someone as long as you occasionally get it. So we started playing crib, which was he loved dearly as well. Any card game, any kind of game like that. At least at crib, I had a hat. No, I didn't even have a half a chance. I had 1 out of 2 out of 10 chances of winning crib, but no chance of checkers. So we played a lot of crib, but yeah, I missed that. This is company.
0: Yeah, great memories. Great memories.
1: Yeah, you know, and of course, we get to celebrate today with Craig's dad, Durham Flynn. And you know Durham as well.
0: I do.
1: And he's quite the character. Anyway, we get to celebrate today with him, so I'm looking forward to that. We're out in Harbor Grace today. And, of course, if you're out around the Bay at all in this area of CBN, come on and drop in today on Father's Day. Great little restaurant here at the old courthouse, of course. But, yeah, so we're out here celebrating today. And, of course, Durham, you know, the Irish music, you know, and the Flynns and, you know, most people of that generation, they just love the older Irish songs as well as the Newfoundland songs. But I couldn't pick just one for Durham because he likes so many.
0: Right.
1: So I do know the family loves Grace. I love Grace. I mean, what's not to love about the song Grace, right? So anyway, when we're ending here, you're going to play that for Durham. But we got some great stuff coming up, though, the rest of the summer. Check out our website, O'ReillysPub.com. Of course, we've got, we turn our attentions this summer to, you know, traditional food and music at O'Reilly's. And, of course, we have Jig's Dinner back on the menu and cod tongues and all the local favorites that we enjoy. Did you see all the capelin rolling this week?
0: No, I didn't. I had no idea.
1: Oh, yeah.
0: Yeah.
1: Yeah. So I have a feeling that it's correlated with the weather.
0: Yeah. Well, me and my boys, we like to pick up something to eat. My two sons, and we go up on top of the hill there on the lookout, and we sit there and have, we've been doing it for years and years and years, and it's odd because we haven't done it for a few weeks, so thanks for the heads up, because I guess I'll be avoiding that area, you know, for the traffic.
1: Oh, you mean down Middle Cove?
0: Yeah,
1: oh, yeah.
0: Yeah.
1: Yeah, it can get crazy, but I've seen them rolling, and of course, the pictures of them, reminds me when we were a kid, we'd get down to Torbay Beach, and, you know, the capelin be rolling, and you'd be there with your just, you know, your bare feet, your pants rolled up, and the capelin flipping and flopping around your feet. It was the coolest thing.
0: Yeah.
1: It really was.
0: Yeah,
1: you
0: know, I remember.
1: The tourists should get out and enjoy the capelin rolling for sure. I like capelin. Do you like capelin?
0: It all depends. If I like them dry, like, they got to be, like, cooked extra crispy in the oven. Do you ever have
1: them
0: like that?
1: You like them crispy. I gotcha. You like them crispy.
0: I do, yes.
1: Yeah, I do enjoy them. I never enjoy the head on it, though.
0: No.
1: I don't like anything looking back at me.
0: Oh, I can, as long as they're crispy. So there's lots happening down there to check out the website. I have a friend of mine, Glenn, by the way. He told me he checks out your website all the time. That's his normal weekend routine, is to head down and check out the music down at O'Reilly's. So the tourists are all on the go, and the open mic is still on the go.
1: Yeah, so we have the kids' open mic today, and we have the adult open mic on Tuesday nights from 7 to 10. And we have, like, live music 7 nights a week, of course, and it starts quite early now. You know, on Saturdays, it starts at 1 o'clock and, you know, that kind of stuff. But, of course, happy Father's Day to you, Bob.
0: Thank you so much.
1: I never said that. I just, you're very welcome. You have a great day now when you get off work.
0: I will. Well, we have a song. You have some incredible father figures in your life, and I knew your father. And Durham is very well known, especially for his contributions to during 9/11, when all the passengers were stranded in the area. And when you see Durham, you'll recognize him from the news and that. But what a great guy! So, you want to send this next song out to Durham?
1: Yes, happy Father's Day, Durham.
0: Well, happy Father's Day to Durham and all the dads out there. Here's a great version of Grace. Here's Jim McCann.

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Janet Cody in Petty Harbor. She says she loves the show, and she wants to thank us for continuing to play the music of her late father, Gerard Hamilton of Petty Harbor, who would have celebrated his 76th birthday yesterday, and we're thinking of Janet and all the family today. She also liked to send a special Father's Day wish to her husband, Bill Cody, and her son, Brandon Cody, who is celebrating his very first Father's Day with his precious daughter, Sawyer. Happy Father's Day to Bill and Brandon, and here's a song from Gerard Hamilton, Poppy, I Love You.

Lots of requests for that song this morning. That's Johnny McAvoy at My Father's House. A request coming from Rhonda out in Bonavista, as well as sending it out to Joe Merton and his sister in memory of their father, Joseph Merton. Up next, I have a Father's Day greeting going out to Ronnie Doyle out in Petty Harbor, and love coming from your family out there. Ronnie, I hope you're having a great day. Here's Ronnie Doyle and his song, The Petty Harbor Song.

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1: 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Happy Sunday, everybody. The sun is not out. Hopefully, it will come out. It's a little foggy, but you know what? What better day to be listening to Jigs and Reels on this gray, foggy day? Today, we are going to be up in Petty Harbor, and I cannot wait. We're going to hit the aquarium, hit Tinkers, hit everything there is to do in Petty Harbor. 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Anyways, guys, that is it for now. 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

0: Dan Rogers with 45 years, a request coming from Margo, who's up at the cabin in Terranova River, and want to send that one out to Michael Godsell and wish him a happy Father's Day. Happy Father's Day, Michael. I hope you and all the dads out there are having a great day. We're going to take a little break, and we're going to be back with more Jigs and Reels right after this.
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0: While it's currently 11 degrees in St. John's, periods of drizzle ending near noon, then mainly cloudy with a 60% chance of showers. Highs today, 13 degrees. Clarenville, you're looking at 12 degrees, cloudy with a 40% chance of showers. Fog patches lifting near noon, highs today, 13 degrees. Central Newfoundland, currently 10 degrees, cloudy with a high of 12. And Cornerbrook, currently 10 degrees for you as well, cloudy and a high of 13 degrees.

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1: 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How is everyone on this gray, foggy Sunday? Because we are super BK, listening to some jigs and reels, and out here in Petty Harbor at the aquarium. We are having so much fun out here. We're giving away some awesome prizes like Central Dairy milk coupons. You get free 2 liters of milk. That's like a $6 piece of paper, guys. Come on. We're also giving away some ballots for a chance to win free gas, a $100 gift card, get you some relief at the pumps. So come on down to Petty Harbor. 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

That's tomorrow's Hangover. Marry Me Love, a request from Lisa Kennedy down in Torbay, wanting to wish her husband, Jeff Kennedy, a happy first anniversary. That was actually their wedding song. Happy anniversary, guys. Also sending it out to Gina McDonald out in Cornerbrook and Abby Donnell in CBS. We're also going to send it out to Dana Hoskins, who's celebrating her birthday today. Lots of love coming from your amazing son, Xander. Up next, I have a request coming from Anita Park, and she wanted to hear this next song, and she says she's missing her amazing father, Luke, today, and she wanted to send it also out to her husband, Darren, who's having a great day on the waters off beautiful Cox's Cove. Here's Harry Hibbs with Muscles in the Corner.

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0: That's Finbar Fury with Thank You for Everything on this Father's Day edition of Jigs and Reels. A request coming from Lisa Taylor this morning. I want to send that one out in memory of her father and send it out to her brothers as well. Well, I'm going to take a little break. We're going to be back with more of your Jigs and Reels right after this.
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3: 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Happy birthday, Pop. Greetings coming from his grandson, Gavin. He would like to hear Comb Your Hair Flat Down by the Flummies.
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2: 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Could you please play Hi?

That's the High School Prophets with This Is The Life on Oz FM's Jigs and Reels. Hey, happy Father's Day. Thanks for tuning in to today's show. Hope you're having a great day. I have a message from Carolyn, who's driving home today from New Brunswick, and wanted to send this next song out in memory of her brother, Barry Lodge, who was the best brother, son, and dad. We're also going to send it out to Tammy, who's back home in Costa Rica. Here's Seb and I with Music and Friends.

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3: 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How is everyone on this Sunday afternoon? Because we are fantastic. What a word for today. Fantastic. Don't you agree, Kalem?
4: Absolutely. 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

0: Rob Lowe's Rock from their new six-song CD, Off the Floor, All My Life. Hey, thanks for tuning in to another edition of Jigs and Reels. Happy Father's Day. That was a request coming from Nelson White out in Stephenville and also Chris Tiller out in Stephenville. You want to check these guys out. We're going to feature more of their songs from their CD on upcoming shows. We're going to take another little break, and I'm going to be back with more Jigs and Reels right after this.
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0: Hey, St. John's, 12 degrees, periods of drizzle ending early this afternoon, then mainly cloudy with a 60% chance of showers. Highs today, 13 degrees. Clarenville, 13 degrees, cloudy with a 40% chance of showers. Fog patches lifting early this afternoon. Highs today, 13 degrees. Central Newfoundland, 10 degrees, cloudy. Highs today, 12 degrees. And Corner Brook, much the same for you. 10 degrees currently, cloudy, and a high today of 13 degrees.
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Alan Doyle, Take It Easy With Me on Oz FM's Jigs and Reels. And Alan's going to be one of the featured entertainers at this year's 41st Annual George Street Festival, taking place July 30th to August 5th. And if you like more information on the festival, you can check it out online at georgestreetlive.ca. Coming up next, I have a request from Robert Porter out in Kellagrews. Want to send this next song out to his father, Harvey Porter, and all the dads out there on this Father's Day. Here's Chicana with Dance Me Away.

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1: 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And I'm walking on sunshine. Here's Paige and Caleb.
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2: 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Six refreshing flavors, one awesome price. How is everyone doing on this Sunday afternoon? Because we are having a time. We're here at Tinker's, giving away some banger prizes, along with eating some banger ice cream. Tell them, Caleb.
3: Yeah, so we're going to be in Petty Harbor for a little bit longer, and come find us at Tinker's. We've got tons of Oz swag and ballots for a chance to win free gas. 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

That's Dan McKay with Kevin Girl on Oz FM's Jigs and Reels, sending that one out to Pat McGraw. Happy Father's Day, Pat. Hope you're having a great day. Hey, listen, don't forget our Summer Cruiser team with Kaylin Page is out and about today. Keep listening and following along on Oz FM's social media. Find out where they're going to be too. Check them out. These guys are a barrel of fun. And make sure you get a ballot off them for a chance to win some free gas. We're going to give that away this coming Monday morning, 7:40 a.m., with you and Chanel on the Oz Morning Show. So check that out. Here's Ireland's Kingfisher with Keela.

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1: That's the Martin family, the old Sunday dinner here on Oz FM's Jigs and Reels, and I'm pretty sure there's going to be lots of Sunday dinners taking place today, celebrating the dads out there. We're getting set to wrap up another edition of the show, and I want to thank you for spending part of your Father's Day and the first day of summer with us, and a very happy Father's Day to all the dads and granddads, stepdads, and the father figures out there. I want to thank you for the requests and dedications and for making Jigs and Reels part of your Sunday. Until next Sunday, stay safe and take care of one another, and whenever you can be kind. I'm Bob Taylor, and you've been listening to Jigs and Reels on Oz FM. Have a wonderful week. Enjoy the start of summer. We're going to be right back with the parting song. Until then, I'll see you next Sunday.
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1: 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We are now just leaving Petty Harbor. We had the best time here at the aquarium. I learned so much. The VR experience was amazing.

0: amazing. And then, of course, we went and got Tinkers. I mean, is it really Petty Harbor without Tinkers? I don't think so. But now, where are we going?
1: 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We're going to be here for a little bit, so drop by. 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
9: Good morning, everybody. In the St. John's and Avalon area today, cloudy with a high of 13 degrees. Tonight, cloudy with a chance of showers down to a low of 7. Tomorrow, cloudy with a chance of showers in the morning up to a high of 9, 13 degrees inland. And tomorrow night, clear with a low of 6. In Central today, cloudy with a chance of showers up to a high of 12 degrees. Tonight, cloudy with 2 millimeters of drizzle down to a low of 7. Tomorrow, that drizzle will end in the morning with a high of 19 degrees. And tomorrow night will be clear with a low of 6, but only plus 2 in low-lying areas. And then finally, on the West Coast today, cloudy with showers up to a high of 13 degrees. Tonight, cloudy with even more showers down to a low of 7. Tomorrow, it'll clear in the morning with a high of 17, only 13 degrees along the coast. And tomorrow night will be clear with a low of 7, but only plus 2 in low-lying areas.
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2: Come drop by. We're giving away a bunch of Oz swag. There's people skating and just, you know, out having a good time. It's at 86 Campbell Avenue, the Two Pins Skate Park. Avalon's Go Skate Day. So drop by, say hi, talk to your Oz FM Summer Cruiser Team, and enter your name for a chance to win free gas. We're giving away a $100 gas gift card that you could win, but you got to find this and you got to fill out a ballot. 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
1: 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We are here at Two Pin Skate Park for Avalon Skateboards Go Skate Day. And guys, it is so much fun here. Everyone's here with their skateboards. They got a barbecue on the go. The vibes are high. Everyone's doing tricks. I even tried to go on the skateboard, but I fell because I'm not very coordinated. But if you're good at skateboarding or want to come out, come try it, come see, come to Two Pin Skate Park, come meet your cruiser team, and come have an awesome time. We have our gastro on the go. We're giving away so much cool stuff, like West Side Charlie's coupons, t-shirts, everything. So come by, say hi, meet your cruiser team, and have a good time. Anyways, guys, that is it for me for now. But this summer, do not forget to check out Thomas Amusements, Newfoundland's most exciting midway, with over 15 thrill-seeking rides for all ages.
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3: Good afternoon, everybody. In the St. John's and Avalon area today, cloudy with a chance of showers this afternoon, up to a high of 13 degrees. Tonight, cloudy with a chance of showers down to a low of 7. Tomorrow, cloudy with a chance of showers in the morning, up to a high of 9, 13 degrees inland. And tomorrow night, clear with a low of 6. In Central today, cloudy with a chance of showers, up to a high of 12 degrees. Tonight, cloudy with 2 millimeters of drizzle, down to a low of 7. Tomorrow, that drizzle will end in the morning with a high of 19 degrees. Tomorrow night, clear with a low of 6, but only plus 2 in low-lying areas. And then finally on the West Coast today, cloudy with showers at a high of 13 degrees. Tonight, cloudy with even more showers again down to a low of 7. Tomorrow, we'll clear in the morning with a high of 17, only 13 degrees along the coast. And tomorrow night, will be clear with a low of 7, but only plus 2 in low-lying areas.

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1: 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Today, we are here at Two Pin Skate Park for Avalon Skateboards Go Skate Day. And guys, the energy here is so amazing. The community is so amazing. They have a barbecue. Everyone has smiles on their face. 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I was even on a skateboard. I mean, I fell. I wasn't very good, but like, still, I did it. It was fun. Caleb's way better than I am. So if you're not doing anything on this Sunday afternoon, come on out to Two Pin Skate Park. 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Anyways, guys, that is it for now. But this summer, do not forget to check out Honda One. 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
3: 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How is your Sunday afternoon doing? You know, we're doing pretty good here. It's a little bit foggy. It's been a little bit cold, but we're feeling good. It's not too bad. Summer has seemingly started. We're up here on Quigley Lane for a lemonade stand, which is the real sign that summer started. Actually, I think today's the first day of summer. Anyways, come find us up here. We've got tons of prizes, tons of snacks, and ballots for a chance to win free gas. We're giving away a $100 gas gift card. The winner of that's going to be announced tomorrow at Oz Mornings at 7:40. So listen in if you've already filled one out. This is brought to you by Thomas Amusements, Newfoundland's most exciting midway with over 15 thrill-seeking rides for all ages.

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9: Good afternoon, everybody. In the St. John's and Avalon area today, cloudy with a chance of showers this afternoon up to a high of 13 degrees. Tonight, cloudy with more showers down to a low of 7. Tomorrow, cloudy with showers in the morning up to a high of 9, 13 degrees inland. And tomorrow night will be clear with a low of 6. In central today, cloudy with a chance of showers up to a high of 12 degrees. Tonight, cloudy with 2 millimeters of drizzle down to a low of 7. Tomorrow, that drizzle will end in the morning with a high of 19 degrees. And tomorrow night will be clear with a low of 6, but only plus 2 in low-lying areas. And then finally, on the west coast today, cloudy with showers up to a high of 13 degrees. Tonight, cloudy with more showers down to a low of 7. Tomorrow, we'll get clear in the morning with a high of 17 degrees, only 13 degrees along the coast. And tomorrow night, we'll be clear with a low of 7, but only plus 2 in low-lying areas.
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0: 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And I'm here's Paige and Caleb.
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1: 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Six refreshing flavors, one awesome price. How is everyone's Sunday afternoon? Because our Sunday is going amazing. You know, the sun's not out. It's a little gray, foggy, cloudy. But you know what? That's Newfoundland. It's a gray, foggy day. Anyways, we are now making our way up to Signal Hill. And what are we doing at Signal Hill, Caleb? Give us a lowdown.
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1: Hey, how's it going? It's Kalen from the Oz FM Summer Cruiser Team, brought to you by Beauty Tone Paint. The colors of home, only at your local home hardware. How is your Sunday afternoon going? Because we are fantastic. We're at the top of Signal Hill right now, giving away some phenomenal prizes. We've got tons of Oz swag, such as keychains. Keychains aren't running out anytime soon, so if you want an Oz keychain, come find us. 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Also, if you show us that you have the NTV app downloaded on your phone, we've got two t-shirts left and tons of West Side Charlie's glassware. 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
2: Both westbound lanes of the Trans-Canada Highway near Butterpot Park were closed to traffic as of 4 o'clock today due to a motor vehicle collision. Motorists should expect extended delays in the area for the near future. Police ask that motorists obey all directions from first responders and use caution in the area. Today is June the 21st, which marks National Indigenous Peoples Day. An event was held at Bannerman Park in St. John's to honor the resilience, culture, and history of Canada's Indigenous people. But it was a big night for the NTV Newsroom at the 2026 Atlantic Journalism Awards. NTV News took home a handful of awards Saturday night in Halifax. Bailey Howard won gold in the feature video category for her work on the 100th anniversary of Memorial University. Mary Kate O'Neill also took home gold in the breaking news category for her reporting on the Trepassey Breakwater. Becky Daly had her hands full. She won two awards Saturday, a silver in video journalism and a bronze in breaking news reporting, covering the Badger Fire evacuation. Ben Cleary and Jody Cook each won bronze for their reporting, Ben in the Enterprise category for his coverage of Churchill Falls, and Jody for her feature, We the North. Well, taking a look at your weather forecast for eastern Newfoundland tonight, mainly cloudy with 60% chance of showers, winds gusting to 40, becoming 20 overnight, low of 7. For tomorrow, mainly cloudy, a chance of showers in the morning, winds becoming light in the afternoon, a high of 9, except 13 inland. For the south coast, mainly cloudy with a chance of showers overnight with wind light this evening and a low of 9 degrees. For tomorrow, for the south coast, mainly cloudy with a chance of showers in the morning, though skies should clear in the afternoon, a high of 12, except 16 inland. In central Newfoundland, cloudy skies tonight with showers or drizzle beginning in the evening. Fog patches also developing overnight, just 2 to 4 millimeters of rainfall expected, however, and a low of 5 degrees. For tomorrow, drizzle ending in the morning, then sky should clear and the fog should also dissipate. Winds becoming light in the afternoon, a high of 16 degrees. For western Newfoundland tonight, cloudy skies, a few showers beginning in the evening, then ending before morning. Winds should also be light near midnight, a low of 7 degrees. For tomorrow, skies clearing in the morning for western Newfoundland, a high of 17, except 13 along the coast. 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I'm Amanda Muse.
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1: What is up, everybody? 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We are up here at Signal Hill giving away so much cool stuff. We got coupons. We got Oz swag. We have ballots for a chance to win free gas, but we are packing up to go home soon, sadly. So if you did not catch us this week, catch us on the road next week. But we're going to be here for a little while longer, so come up, come say hi, meet your cruiser team, and fill out those ballots, people. I mean, $100 gas gift card. I mean, we could all use that nowadays, couldn't we? Anyways, guys, that is it for now. But this summer, do not forget to check out Honda One. 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
1: When I think of dad fashion, I think of like Birkenstocks.
2: 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Yep. With or without socks.
1: Jeez. Dealer's choice. That's a coin flip right there.
2: Yep,
1: what about you?
2: It really is. Bulky running shoes.
1: Oh, yeah.
2: That have become a trend for young kids. Yeah.
1: Really?
2: Dad sneakers.
1: My dad was definitely a New Balance guy.
2: Okay.
1: Remember New Balance
2: yes,
1: sneakers? Yeah.
2: That's definitely dad core. Jorts.
1: Jorts.
2: Jean shorts.
1: Man.
2: Maybe some cargos.
1: Man, those good shorts. You can't wear them every day, though.
2: Dad's rocking the high socks a lot.
1: Yeah. Okay. I can see that.
2: Shorts with the long socks.
1: That's dad fashion for sure.
2: Definitely.
1: I'm thinking back to my childhood, and my dad loved a lot of sleeveless shirts.
2: Okay.
1: Get those sleeves out of here.
2: Yeah.
1: You don't need them. That's for church.
2: Oh, that's funny.
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2: Both westbound lanes of the Trans-Canada Highway near Butterpot Park were closed to traffic as of 4 o'clock today due to a motor vehicle collision. Motorists should expect extended delays in the area for the near future. Police ask that motorists obey all directions from first responders and use caution in the area. Today is June the 21st, which marks National Indigenous Peoples Day. An event was held at Bannerman Park in St. John's to honor the resilience, culture, and history of Canada's Indigenous people. But it was a big night for the NTV Newsroom at the 2026 Atlantic Journalism Awards. NTV News took home a handful of awards Saturday night in Halifax. Bailey Howard won gold in the feature video category for her work on the 100th anniversary of Memorial University. Mary Kate O'Neill also took home gold in the breaking news category for her reporting on the Trepassey Breakwater. Becky Daly had her hands full. She won two awards Saturday, a silver in video journalism and a bronze in breaking news reporting, covering the Badger Fire evacuation. Ben Cleary and Jody Cook each won bronze for their reporting, Ben in the Enterprise category for his coverage of Churchill Falls, and Jody for her feature, We the North. Well, taking a look at your weather forecast for eastern Newfoundland tonight, mainly cloudy with 60% chance of showers, winds gusting to 40, becoming 20 overnight, low of 7. For tomorrow, mainly cloudy, a chance of showers in the morning, winds becoming light in the afternoon, a high of 9, except 13 inland. For the south coast, mainly cloudy with a chance of showers overnight with wind light this evening and a low of 9 degrees. For tomorrow, for the south coast, mainly cloudy with a chance of showers in the morning, those skies should clear in the afternoon, a high of 12, except 16 inland. In central Newfoundland, cloudy skies tonight with showers or drizzle beginning in the evening. Fog patches also developing overnight, just 2 to 4 millimeters of rainfall expected, however, and a low of 5 degrees. For tomorrow, drizzle ending in the morning, then skies should clear and the fog should also dissipate. Winds becoming light in the afternoon, a high of 16 degrees. For western Newfoundland tonight, cloudy skies, a few showers beginning in the evening, then ending before morning. Winds should also be light near midnight, a low of 7 degrees. For tomorrow, skies clearing in the morning for western Newfoundland, a high of 17, except 13 along the coast. 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I'm Amanda Muse.
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3: For eastern Newfoundland tonight, mainly cloudy with a chance of showers and a low of 7 degrees. Tomorrow, mainly cloudy, a chance of showers in the morning, a high of 9 except 13 inland. For the south coast tonight, mainly cloudy with a chance of showers, a low of 9 degrees. Tomorrow, mainly cloudy, though you could see a few showers in the morning. They should clear by the afternoon, a high of 12 degrees except 16 inland. For central Newfoundland tonight, cloudy with showers or drizzle beginning early in the evening. Fog patches also developing overnight, just 2 to 4 millimeters of rainfall expected, and a low of 5 degrees. For tomorrow, drizzle should end in the morning, then skies should clear. Fog patches also dissipate in the morning, a high of 16 degrees for you. For western Newfoundland this evening, cloudy skies, a few showers beginning in the overnight, though ending before morning. Winds should be light near midnight as well, a low of 7 degrees. For tomorrow, skies clearing in the morning, a high of 17, except 13 along the coast. 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
10: I'm your host, Brian Adams. And who can guess what kind of vibes I'm feeling today? I'm feeling the summer vibes. It's just that time of year. We got a few hours lined up for you, some great rock and roll, some of mine, some of my faves, and some chart toppers pulled from across the last few decades of rock. Ready to take off? I'm ready. And Def Leppard's ready too. This is Rocket on Brian Adams Radio.

two original songs we did for 2023's Office Race on Comedy Central. Fun project. Allison Hannigan and Kelsey Grammer were in the cast. Not exactly a Motley Crue, but here they are, Motley Crue on

0: playing the biggest rock and roll anthems and more. We'll be back shortly here on Bryan Adams Radio.
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9: For eastern Newfoundland tonight, mainly cloudy with a chance of showers and a low of 7 degrees. Tomorrow, mainly cloudy, a chance of showers in the morning, a high of 9 except 13 inland. For the south coast tonight, mainly cloudy with a chance of showers, a low of 9 degrees. Tomorrow, mainly cloudy, though you could see a few showers in the morning. They should clear by the afternoon, a high of 12 degrees except 16 inland. For central Newfoundland tonight, cloudy with showers or drizzle beginning early in the evening. Fog patches also developing overnight, just 2 to 4 millimeters of rainfall expected, and a low of 5 degrees. For tomorrow, drizzle should end in the morning, then skies should clear. Fog patches also dissipate in the morning, a high of 16 degrees for you. For western Newfoundland this evening, cloudy skies, a few showers beginning in the overnight, though ending before morning. Winds should be light near midnight as well, a low of 7 degrees. For tomorrow, skies clearing in the morning, a high of 17, except 13 along the coast. 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

Europe with the final countdown. Next up, we got a song about a dangerous and seductive femme fatale. The inspiration? The singer's girlfriend at the time. The singer was Michael Hutchence. The girlfriend? Kylie Minogue. The song? Suicide Blonde.

0: Track one from Cuts Like a Knife, that's the only one. Just hearing that song now makes me go back to the time when we were all sitting in the studio and trying to figure out that song. It's a great feeling when you got all the band in the room and you're trying to work out each part. Speaking of bands, this next band hit it big in 1994 with their album Throwing Copper. Thanks largely to the singles Lightning Crashes and this track, I Alone. This is live on Bryan Adams Radio.
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California Girls by the Beach Boys, the ultimate summer band. We gotta pay respect to Brian Wilson, the great songwriter and producer from the Beach Boys, who we had the pleasure to work with back in 2010 when they played in Vancouver. Alice Cooper might be another person who's really ready for summer with his song School's Out, right here on Brian Adams Radio.

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remembered fondly. Here Without You from Three Doors Down, an enormous success, certified 6 times platinum. And it goes to show you that people love a lonely power ballad. And the people also love the voice of Steve Perry. We loved it in Journey, and we loved the solo career. This is Oh Sherry on Bryan Adams Radio.

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It's got a bit of a wink, got a bit of charm. It's about showing up for somebody. The little things, making the effort, meeting halfway. And if they don't meet you halfway, you gotta make a stand. And there's only one way to say it, loud and unapologetic.

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8: For eastern Newfoundland tonight, mainly cloudy with a chance of showers and a low of 7 degrees. Tomorrow, mainly cloudy, a chance of showers in the morning, a high of 9 except 13 inland. For the south coast tonight, mainly cloudy with a chance of showers, a low of 9 degrees. Tomorrow, mainly cloudy, though you could see a few showers in the morning. They should clear by the afternoon, a high of 12 degrees except 16 inland. For central Newfoundland tonight, cloudy with showers or drizzle beginning early in the evening. Fog patches also developing overnight, just 2 to 4 millimeters of rainfall expected, and a low of 5 degrees. For tomorrow, drizzle should end in the morning, then skies should clear. Fog patches also dissipate in the morning, a high of 16 degrees for you. For western Newfoundland this evening, cloudy skies, a few showers beginning in the overnight, though ending before morning. Winds should be light near midnight as well, a low of 7 degrees. For tomorrow, skies clearing in the morning, a high of 17, except 13 along the coast. 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

Sloan launched in 1991 in Halifax, Nova Scotia, Canada. And they've had the exact same lineup of band members ever since. Remarkably, every single one of the four members is a songwriter, and every single member takes their turn as lead vocalist on the songs. I kind of wish my band was like that. That was Money City Maniacs, written and sung by guitarist Patrick Penland. Speaking of great bands and great musicians, Toto formed in 1977. They were six members of the top musicians in Los Angeles. The founding member with the longest staying power was probably guitarist Steve Lukather. He's the last of the founding members to tour. A fair chance you'll find him touring to this day. Sing along, this is Africa on Bryan Adams Radio. I hear

If you just joined us, welcome to Brian Adams Radio, and I'm Brian Adams. All right, this next one comes in with a groove you'll recognize instantly. I'm talking about Rock the Casbah by The Clash from their album Combat Rock. Pure inspiration, pure adrenaline, big riff, stripped down beat, just enough attitude to make you lean in.

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gotta do a quick nod to my friend Michelle Pagliaro, What the Hell I Got. Up next, Feels Like the First Time from Foreigner. The song was written by Mick Jones before he even had a band. The band he did eventually put together helped bring to the world what would go on tour and be there forever, Foreigner. This is among the songs that Lou Gramm auditioned to become the lead singer of the band. Talking about nailing an audition, here's Foreigner with Feels Like the First Time.

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sex and candy. Sounds like Marcy Playground is getting their summer plans in order. How about you? What's the perfect summer? Find a hammock, get in the hammock, stay in the hammock. I say get in it, and then get in the pool, and then get in the lake. Whatever you got. Now, I don't have a summer playlist, but if I did, this next song would definitely be on it. John Mellencamp, Jack and Diane, with the great guitar of Mick Ronson.

It's Only Love, classic version, Bryan Adams featuring Tina Turner. Talk about stage presence. It's a daunting thing to have hopped on the stage with Tina Turner. And I did it 21 nights in a row on my European tour in 1985. Unforgettable experience, something I will absolutely cherish for my whole life. Speaking of beautiful singers and summertime, I love this next song. It's by Lana Del Rey. It's called Summertime Sadness, right here on Bryan Adams.

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9: For eastern Newfoundland tonight, mainly cloudy with a chance of showers and a low of 7 degrees. Tomorrow, mainly cloudy, a chance of showers in the morning, a high of 9 except 13 inland. For the south coast tonight, mainly cloudy with a chance of showers, a low of 9 degrees. Tomorrow, mainly cloudy, though you could see a few showers in the morning. They should clear by the afternoon, a high of 12 degrees except 16 inland. For central Newfoundland tonight, cloudy with showers or drizzle beginning early in the evening. Fog patches also developing overnight, just 2 to 4 millimeters of rainfall expected and a low of 5 degrees. For tomorrow, drizzle should end in the morning, then skies should clear. Fog patches also dissipate in the morning, a high of 16 degrees for you. For western Newfoundland this evening, cloudy skies, a few showers beginning in the overnight, though ending before morning. Winds should be light near midnight as well, a low of 7 degrees. For tomorrow, skies clearing in the morning, a high of 17, except 13 along the coast. 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

Four Non Blondes with What's Up. Good song title, written by lead singer Linda Perry. Back then, she was a waitress, and she was pals with Third Eye Blind frontman Stephen Jenkins. They would play the music they were working on for each other, including What's Up, as well as Semi-Charmed Life. Collectively, the songs shared between the two of them back then would go on to sell 17 billion records. Oh, sorry, 17 million. So if you think you've got a song in you, you better put it down. Coming up, Van Halen and Pat.